0: reporter Emily Joveski has more.
1: Riders can now tap a debit or credit card or use a mobile wallet to pay their fare in all BC Transit systems that use the UMO app. BC Transit says riders would automatically get transfers and cap daily fares available in their system as long as the same card is used to tap each time. Riders who pay special fares, like youth or seniors, can continue to use the UMO app, a reloadable card or cash.
0: Sports. The Canucks have decided to part ways with Adam Foote. The former defender was an assistant coach for 3 years before taking over as bench boss in the fall. Vancouver ended up with the worst record in the entire league and finished with the least amount of wins for the franchise since 1999. And after three seasons, the PWHL will double in size. They announced this morning that San Jose will be the 12th franchise to be a part of the league. California has been no stranger to being a trailblazer in expansion in hockey, being a part of the first NHL expansion with the Oakland Seals back in 1967. The league also set a record with 235 players declared and reported for the upcoming draft in mid-June, a draft where Vancouver holds the first overall pick. Meanwhile, the Blue Jays look to bounce back after allowing the Yankees to beat them 7-6 last night. Currently, the Blue Jays sit 7.5 games behind New York in their division and a full 10 points behind Tampa Bay.
2: Summit weather. On the roads, watch for falling rocks on Highway 6 north-south between New Denver and Slocan and Highway 6 east-west around Needles. Tonight, the forecast says a low of 7 with a 60% chance of showers and a risk of thunderstorms, gusts of wind up to 40 kilometers. Tomorrow, a 30% chance of showers with a high of 21 and peaks of sun in there. The showers continue Wednesday night for a low of 5.
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weather in the Kootenays has been pretty wild this last weekend, but nothing like it would be in Sweet Home, Alabama. They are known to have tons of tornadoes. I mean, some parts of Alabama see over 110 tornadoes every single year. Imagine how scary that would be. There was a funnel cloud tornado warning in Alberta just over the weekend. Luckily, I don't think anything too crazy, nothing that caused damage at least. There was a very extreme tornado in Michigan over the weekend, and you're not going to believe what happened at a humble little Applebee's. It's quite the story, so stay tuned for a little story time coming up on Summit.

It was just another day at Applebee's. A sunny, beautiful day out there in Michigan. And then, suddenly, a massive tornado. Apparently, it hit so fast and so unexpectedly that things turned serious very, very quickly. So, the manager at this Applebee's in Three Rivers has been just petrified of storms since she was a little girl. But she stepped up to the challenge and the task of getting everyone, all of her staff, all of the people eating at the restaurant safe as this insane tornado hit them. So this Applebee's was a massive brick building, and it actually held up through the storm, but all the windows and everything got absolutely smashed, and it took them 4 days to clean up. They said your ears were popping. You could just hear everything exploding. It sounds really intense and traumatizing, but she actually managed to save 50 people as this tornado went through. So just a great story about somebody acting fast and being a hero, just doing what they needed to do in the blink of an eye with no hesitation, despite being scared themselves. So I guess if you're visiting Alberta during tornado season, just visit a Boston Pizza or a Starbucks. They're usually made from brick, and you'll be safe and sound.

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3: Tech Trail Operations periodically conducts microblasting campaigns to clean in-process equipment so that required maintenance work can be carried out in a safe and hygienic manner. A number of these campaigns will be performed this Wednesday between 7 a.m. and approximately 9 p.m. Again, Tech Trail Operations will be conducting microblasting campaigns this Wednesday between 7 a.m. and 9 p.m. Tech Trail Operations apologizes for any inconvenience this may cause.
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And that's Huey Lewis and the news, wrapping up today's Afternoons with Andrea. Of course, at 6 o'clock, we've still got some news, sports, and weather to stick around for, and back-to-back throwbacks for the rest of the night. We'll chat tomorrow at 2 o'clock, and I hope you have a lovely evening. Bye!

0: have a bit of a museum in the library space, which will have memorabilia, which will have the Educational Heritage Society here.
1: Afterwards, there will be events on the field. Belanger says they especially hope to see former staff and students who haven't been back in years. Contactless fare payment is now available on more than 30 transit systems across BC. Vista Radio's provincial reporter Emily Joveski has more.
2: Riders can now tap a debit or credit card or use a mobile wallet to pay their fare in all BC transit systems that use the UMO app. BC Transit says riders would automatically get transfers and cap daily fares available in their system as long as the same card is used to tap each time. Riders who pay special fares, like youth or seniors, can continue to use the UMO app, a reloadable card or cash.
1: Summit Sports. The Canucks have decided to part ways with Adam Foote. The former defender was an assistant coach for 3 years before taking over as bench boss in the fall. Vancouver ended up with the worst record in the entire league and finished with the least amount of wins for the franchise since 1999. And after 3 seasons, the PWHL will double in size. They announced this morning that San Jose will be the 12th franchise to be a part of the league. California has been no stranger to being a trailblazer in expansion in hockey, being a part of the first NHL expansion with the Oakland Seals back in 1967. The league also set a record with 235 players declared and reported for the upcoming draft in mid-June, a draft where Vancouver holds the first overall pick. Meanwhile, the Blue Jays look to bounce back after allowing the Yankees to beat them 7-6 last night. Currently, the Blue Jays sit 7.5 games behind New York in their division and a full 10 points behind Tampa Bay.
3: Summit weather. On the roads, watch for falling rocks on Highway 6 north-south between New Denver and Slocan and Highway 6 east-west around Needles. Tonight, the forecast says a low of 7 with a 60% chance of showers and a risk of thunderstorms, gusts of wind up to 40 kilometers. Tomorrow, a 30% chance of showers with a high of 21 and peaks of sun in there. The showers continue Wednesday night for a low of 5.
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2: 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We'd seriously miss you if you didn't come along. So give us a like. It just wouldn't be the same without you.
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1: The City of Trail will carry out their annual routine weed control applications throughout city parks over the coming weeks. The city will have signage posted in areas where work's taking place. If you notice signage, it simply means a section of the park is temporarily closed while they complete the herbicide application. Signage will be removed once the area is reopened for normal use. The City of Trail appreciates your cooperation in being mindful of posted notices while this routine maintenance is underway.
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0: 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And pop stars were like total gods.
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1: I'm Greg Nesteroff. Premier David Eby is set to meet with Prime Minister Mark Carney in Vancouver today. It comes after Alberta's pitch for a new pipeline to BC's coast moved a step forward last week. Eby says he wants more federal enthusiasm for BC projects that are shovel-ready.
2: The message I have for the Prime Minister is a pretty straightforward one. British Columbia backs Canada, and we need Ottawa to back British Columbia.
1: Alberta and Ottawa announced a deal Friday on carbon pricing and a timeline that could see construction on a pipeline begin by late 2027. But there's still no proponent or confirmed route. No big changes are expected in what Castlegar's mayor and council are paid. Council has endorsed a committee's recommendation to limit any pay increases to changes in the consumer price index. But Councillor Sue Heaton-Shirsta-Beatoff wanted to look at reimbursement for in-town travel.
3: I know for myself, being part of Canada Day and Winter Wonderland, I put on hundreds of kilometers picking up things, doing stuff even.
1: Most other councillors, including Darcy Bell, didn't want to go down that road.
4: We just came out of a pretty tight budget season, and I think if we start adding anything in there, I'm just not in favor of it.
1: The mayor presently gets about $39,000 a year and councillors about $19,000 each. A 31-year-old Nelson man is facing multiple penalties after being caught speeding near Salmo. Police say a blue hatchback was pulled over on Highway 3 Saturday morning. Corporal Michael McLaughlin says officers already had their eye on the vehicle.
5: While off duty, one of our officers saw this same blue hatchback speeding same time, same place each morning. So we came back, we had a fully uniformed officer, and sure enough, the vehicle was caught doing 148 kilometers per hour in a 100 zone.
1: The driver was ticketed for excessive speeding and illegal window tint. His vehicle was impounded for 7 days. A prescribed burn plan for the Slater Creek area near Harrop and Proctor could happen as early as today. The burn is a joint project between BC Wildfire and the Harrop-Proctor Community Cooperative to help reduce wildfire risk. Crews plan to burn up to 20 hectares, about 3.5 kilometers southwest of Harrop, depending on weather and site conditions. Smoke might be visible from Harrop, Proctor, Balfour, and Highway 3A. A weekend fundraiser for a new fire and rescue boat at Christina Lake was a big success.
6: We had close to 200 folks that were there for the event, raised over $16,000, which was absolutely fantastic.
1: Ray Kroll is a community member helping with the effort. He says they were pleasantly surprised.
6: So for an initiative that's just gotten kicked off, I think we've made some fantastic headway.
1: They now have about $70,000 in hand, but need to raise $250,000. Kroll says they plan to approach corporate donors. And Stanley Humphrey Secondary School in Castlegar marks its 75th birthday this week. Teacher Summer Belanche says you're invited to an open house Thursday from 5 until 7.
7: Inside the school, we have many teachers displaying what learning looks like in 2026. But we also have, we'll be setting up a bit of a museum in the library space, which will have memorabilia, which will have the Educational Heritage Society here.
1: Afterward, there will be events on the field. Belanche says they especially hope to see former staff and students who haven't been back in years.
8: Summit Sports. The New York Yankees held off the Toronto Blue Jays 5-4 last night in the Bronx. And in the WNBA, the Toronto Tempo were in Phoenix last night where they beat the Mercury 98-90.
0: Summit weather.
8: A mix of sun and cloud, 30% chance of showers and windy this afternoon, high 23. Clearing this evening, a low of 5. Tomorrow, sunny, increasing cloudiness in the afternoon, a high of 22. Friday and Saturday, beautiful, sunny, and a high 26. On the roads, bridge maintenance at the Paulson Bridge. Expect minor delays today and tomorrow, single lane alternating traffic. Highway 3A north of Creston near Kuskanook, road maintenance work until the end of the month. Major delays closed from 1:30 till 2:30 daily with 20-minute delays and single lane alternating traffic on weekdays. Check Drive BC for all the latest.
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2. I still haven't found what I'm looking for, and that kicks off a Wednesday morning. Forgive me if I screw up and get the day wrong. It always happens on a long weekend, after a long weekend. But it is Wednesday, already halfway through the week. Good morning, I'm Wayne, of course. Let's see, coming up this morning, all kinds of things to talk about. Tires, we're going to talk about that. We got to talk about bread. We're going to talk about Beaver Valley May Days coming up this weekend. We'll be chatting with Mike Hudson about that coming up a little later on. All kinds of different things. And, of course, the regular things like, the smooth criminal. Things to make you shake your head, right? People doing the weirdest things. Oh, got quite a little bit of controversy coming up for the showbiz news as well. That's all ahead. Let's get back to the music, though. Here's Duncan Sheik and Barely Breathing.

0: celebrating on this Wednesday, the 20th of May. We got EMS Day, Emergency Medical Services. Thank you for what you do. So important. International Human Resources Day. Go to the HR departments. Those are the people I'm talking about. We're talking about National Employee Health and Fitness Day. Some companies, they're all about health and fitness, and they've got all these different programs, and they give money to health and fitness. Ours doesn't. Drives me crazy. I've never actually had that, but lots of people do, and I'm happy for you. We're talking about streaming services today, National Streaming Day, Weights and Measures Day, and let's celebrate the bee as well. Yeah, you know the bee that goes around, the honeybee? Yeah, we're celebrating World Bee Day today as well.
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5: 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Again, the navigation lock at Huel Keenleyside Dam will be closed May 20th to June 17th. 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

The year was 2003, and Natalie Maines of the Dixie Chicks at the time criticized President George W. Bush, and it was a significant backlash that happened. Radio stations pulled the music. Fans destroyed their albums. Really hurt the Dixie Chicks back in the day. Well, Natalie Maines is back at it, reigniting some political controversy 20 years after that fallout, this time aiming the post directly at Trump and accusing him of damaging democracy, misusing taxpayer money linked to the January 6th defendants, stating our democracy is disappearing right before our eyes. She's absolutely right, though. I think nobody can argue that one. If you watch anything that's going on down there right now, oh my goodness, it is just shocking what is happening. So I don't think you're going to see the fallout this time with Natalie and the Chicks. Okay, in other news, Aqua. Remember that band? I'm a Barbie girl in a Barbie world. Yeah, that one from 1997. The band has announced they're ending their live performances after three decades. Who knew they were still together? Huh? Anybody? Yeah, so there you go. That is our show business.

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1: I'm Greg Nesteroff. Premier David Eby says he plans to highlight BC's shovel-ready projects as he meets with the Prime Minister in Vancouver today. That after Ottawa and Alberta announced a deal on carbon pricing on Friday that could help Alberta's pitch for a new pipeline to BC's coast. BC Conservative interim leader Trevor Halford was asked what he thinks the message to Carney should be.
2: That we're not obstructionists, that we want to work together, and there is a path to get a pipeline done. The majority of British Columbians support that. Clearly the Premier doesn't, and we're all paying the price for that.
1: Ottawa's latest agreement with Alberta lays out a path for a pipeline to begin construction as early as 2027, though there's still no proponent and no route. A high-speed stop near Salmo has led to multiple penalties for a Nelson driver. RCMP say a blue hatchback was clocked going 148 kilometers an hour in a 100 zone on Highway 3 Saturday morning. Corporal Michael McLaughlin says driving at those speeds leaves almost no time to react.
3: When you're going that quickly, you can't react to anything unexpected around you. And if there is a collision, the faster you go, it gets much, much more dangerous in that collision.
1: The 31-year-old man behind the wheel received a nearly $400 excessive speeding ticket and had his vehicle impounded for 7 days. The next Castlegar City Council will be paid about the same as the current one. Council has agreed with recommendations to tie any increase in stipends to the Consumer Price Index. But Councillor Sue Heaton-Shurst-Abitoff suggested they be reimbursed for what they spend on gas.
4: You know, I have a lot of committees. I go to committee meetings all the time. It is money out of my pocket.
1: Councillor Cheryl McLeod says that's slippery slope stuff.
5: Where would you start and end? Some of us live down the street. Some of us live across the bridge. You know, how would you make that seem fair and equitable?
1: Council decided not to pursue it. Over $16,000 was raised over the weekend for Christina Lake's new fire and rescue boat. Community member Ray Kroll calls it fantastic.
6: Of course, we've got a long road ahead of us with, to raise the $250,000 that we need for the new boat. But with the previous donors, personal donors of $50,000 plus the $16,000, and there's some additional funds coming in, so we're at least at the $70,000 mark, I would say, at this point.
1: Kroll says next they'll seek corporate sponsors. Close to 200 people came to Saturday's event. A prescribed burn near Harrapin Proctor could start as early as today. The BC Wildfire Service says the goal is to reduce the risk of wildfires. It's scheduled to occur in the Slater Creek area and cover about 20 hectares. The exact timing is dependent on weather and site conditions. Smoke may be visible from Harrop, Proctor, Balfour, and along Highway 3A. And an open house Thursday evening will celebrate the 75th anniversary of Castlegar Stanley Humphrey Secondary. Teacher Summer Belanger says they're welcoming the community at large and hope to see former staff and students.
7: They can just come through and peruse, whether it's because they worked here 20 years ago or whether it's because they graduated in 1981 and haven't been in the building since. We just really want to make this a community event and not just a Stanley Humphreys event.
1: Historical displays will be set up along with examples of what learning in 2026 looks like. Thursday's event is on from 5 until 7, and there are activities on the field afterward.
8: Summit Sports. The New York Yankees held off the Toronto Blue Jays 5-4 last night in the Bronx. And in the WNBA, the Toronto Tempo were in Phoenix last night where they beat the Mercury 98-90.
0: Summit weather.
8: A mix of sun and cloud, 30% chance of showers and windy this afternoon, high 23. Clearing this evening, a low of 5. Tomorrow, sunny, increasing cloudiness in the afternoon, a high of 22. Friday and Saturday, beautiful, sunny, and a high 26. On the roads, bridge maintenance at the Paulson Bridge. Expect minor delays today and tomorrow, single lane alternating traffic. Highway 3A north of Creston near Kuskanuk, road maintenance work until the end of the month. Major delays closed from 1:30 till 2:30 daily with 20-minute delays and single lane alternating traffic on weekdays. Check Drive BC for all the latest.
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Steve Winwood back in the High Life here on Summit with a fresh cup of coffee. I'm ready to go. Ready to get back at her. We're going to find out what's going on with the horoscope. Remember, it's entertainment only. So even if it says it's a one-star kind of day, you don't have to have a one-star or a two. You can live life as a five-star kind of person. What is the horoscope? You'll find out after Serena Ryder.

0: 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These areas will be your main concern for the next 4 weeks. 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

guys who really know how to make a lot of money, don't they? Paul Stanley, Gene Simmons, everything. They put their name on anything. They're just getting money, more money, more money. Some people are just really good at that. Others just kind of go along, happy to be out there playing music, and they still make some money, but nothing like they do, that's for sure. 10 minutes before 7, coming up. Got to talk about something that's making people angry, and I don't understand why people do things to wreck other people's lives in a way. Well, not their lives, but I mean, it's like life is tough. Life is tough now, and never mind having to put out extra cash because something does something idiotic to you. What am I talking about? Well, let's get to it right after the Pursuit of Happiness.

0: Well, I don't know what this disturbing trend is, but I've seen a few people that have had their tires slashed recently. And then all of a sudden, I saw a video post up from Main Street Motors in Fruitvale where they had like four or five vehicles with tires shanked, which means they're all flat. That's crazy that this is going on. Who's doing this? Do you have any idea what that costs? The damage you're doing? And I hope we find these people and they pay for everybody's tires. Yeah, whether you've done one tire or whatever, you should be paying for everybody's, because it's like $1,000 or $1,500 getting a new set of tires these days, depending on your vehicle. That's nuts. Anyway, I'm sorry this is going on, and No words. What's happening? Hopefully, if somebody gets video of these people doing it, you can share that up online, and then we'll know who's doing it, and we get a hold of the police.
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1: I'm Greg Nesteroff. Premier David Eby is set to meet with Prime Minister Mark Carney in Vancouver today. It comes after Alberta's pitch for a new pipeline to BC's coast moved a step forward last week. Eby says he wants more federal enthusiasm for BC projects that are shovel-ready.
2: The message I have for the Prime Minister is a pretty straightforward one. British Columbia backs Canada, and we need Ottawa to back British Columbia.
1: Alberta and Ottawa announced a deal Friday on carbon pricing and a timeline that could see construction on a pipeline begin by late 2027. But there's still no proponent or confirmed route. No big changes are expected in what Castlegar's mayor and council are paid. Council has endorsed a committee's recommendation to limit any pay increases to changes in the consumer price index. But Councillor Sue Heaton-Schurz-Debitoff wanted to look at reimbursement for in-town travel.
3: I know for myself, being part of Canada Day and Winter Wonderland, I put on hundreds of kilometers picking up things, doing stuff even.
1: Most other councillors, including Darcy Bell, didn't want to go down that road.
4: We just came out of a pretty tight budget season, and I think if we start adding anything in there, I'm just not in favor of it.
1: The mayor presently gets about $39,000 a year and councillors about $19,000 each. A 31-year-old Nelson man is facing multiple penalties after being caught speeding near Salmo. Police say a blue hatchback was pulled over on Highway 3 Saturday morning. Corporal Michael McLaughlin says officers already had their eye on the vehicle.
5: While off duty, one of our officers saw this same blue hatchback speeding same time, same place each morning. So we came back, we had a fully uniformed officer, and sure enough, the vehicle was caught doing 148 kilometers per hour in a 100 zone.
1: The driver was ticketed for excessive speeding and illegal window tint. His vehicle was impounded for 7 days. A prescribed burn plan for the Slater Creek area near Harrop and Proctor could happen as early as today. The burn is a joint project between BC Wildfire and the Harrop-Proctor Community Cooperative to help reduce wildfire risk. Crews plan to burn up to 20 hectares, about 3.5 kilometers southwest of Harrop, depending on weather and site conditions. Smoke might be visible from Harrop, Proctor, Balfour, and Highway 3A. A weekend fundraiser for a new fire and rescue boat at Christina Lake was a big success.
6: We had close to 200 folks that were there for the event, raised over $16,000, which was absolutely fantastic.
1: Ray Krall is a community member helping with the effort. He says they were pleasantly surprised.
6: So for an initiative that's just gotten kicked off, I think we've made some fantastic headway.
1: They now have about $70,000 in hand, but need to raise $250,000. Krall says they plan to approach corporate donors. And Stanley Humphreys Secondary School in Castlegar marks its 75th birthday this week. Teacher Summer Belanger says you're invited to an open house Thursday from 5 until 7.
7: Inside the school, we have many teachers displaying what learning looks like in 2026. But we also have, we'll be setting up a bit of a museum in the library space, which will have memorabilia, which will have the Educational Heritage Society here.
1: Afterward, there will be events on the field. Belanger says they especially hope to see former staff and students who haven't been back in years.
8: Summit Sports. The New York Yankees held off the Toronto Blue Jays 5-4 last night in the Bronx. And in the WNBA, the Toronto Tempo were in Phoenix last night where they beat the Mercury 98-90.
9: Summit weather.
8: A mix of sun and cloud, 30% chance of showers and windy this afternoon, high 23. Clearing this evening, a low of 5. Tomorrow, sunny, increasing cloudiness in the afternoon, a high of 22. Friday and Saturday, beautiful, sunny, and a high 26. On the roads, bridge maintenance at the Paulson Bridge. Expect minor delays today and tomorrow, single lane alternating traffic. Highway 3A north of Creston near Kuskanuk, road maintenance work until the end of the month. Major delays closed from 1:30 till 2:30 daily with 20-minute delays and single lane alternating traffic on weekdays. Check Drive BC for all the latest.
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I've never been to a Springsteen concert. I'd love to go, but I can just imagine when he plays that song, the arena would go absolutely bananas. Yeah. Anyway, good morning. It's Wayne. You know what? We're going to get to our trivia to make you smarter. Coming up after Tal Bachman.

0: Well, it is time for some trivia to make you smarter on this Wednesday. The average person does this 22 times a day. What do you think it could possibly be? 22 times a day. That's what the average person does this. Text me now, 250-368-1290. 250-368-1290. Some people are good at it. Some people not so much.
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All right, the average person does this 22 times a day. Here's some of your guesses. Somebody says flatulence. Somebody else says yawning. No. Somebody else says quick math in their head. Somebody else says check their cell phone. That's not correct either. What do you think? 250-368-1290.

Such a great song. Powder Blues Band, Doing It Right. It's coming up to 22 after 7. What do you think the average person does and says, or does 22 times a day? We got somebody saying please and thank you. Somebody else says opening the fridge for snacks, washing their hands, doodling, another guess. And the actual answer is saying no. They say the average person says no 22 times a day. And I'm thinking about it going, am I even asked anything 22 times a day? But maybe it's no thank you. You know, you go, would you like a napkin with this? No thank you. Maybe that's where it is. But saying no 22 times a day, it seems like a lot, but that's the answer. Thanks for playing along with trivia to make you smarter.

I guess I should have asked if you're able to say no. Somebody asks you to do something. Some people just can't say it. They come up with 48 excuses on why they can't, right? It's hard sometimes saying no. 27 after 7, here's Depeche Mode.

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1: I'm Greg Nesteroff. Premier David Eby says he plans to highlight BC's shovel-ready projects as he meets with the Prime Minister in Vancouver today. That after Ottawa and Alberta announced a deal on carbon pricing on Friday that could help Alberta's pitch for a new pipeline to BC's coast. BC Conservative interim leader Trevor Halford was asked what he thinks the message to Carney should be.
2: That we're not obstructionists, that we want to work together, and there is a path to get a pipeline done. The majority of British Columbians support that. Clearly the Premier doesn't, and we're all paying the price for that.
1: Ottawa's latest agreement with Alberta lays out a path for a pipeline to begin construction as early as 2027, though there's still no proponent and no route. A high-speed stop near Salmo has led to multiple penalties for a Nelson driver. RCMP say a blue hatchback was clocked going 148 kilometers an hour in a 100 zone on Highway 3 Saturday morning. Corporal Michael McLaughlin says driving at those speeds leaves almost no time to react.
3: When you're going that quickly, you can't react to anything unexpected around you. And if there is a collision, the faster you go, it gets much, much more dangerous in that collision.
1: The 31-year-old man behind the wheel received a nearly $400 excessive speeding ticket and had his vehicle impounded for 7 days. The next Castlegar City Council will be paid about the same as the current one. Council has agreed with recommendations to tie any increase in stipends to the Consumer Price Index. But Councillor Sue Heaton-Schurz-Dabidoff suggested they be reimbursed for what they spend on gas.
4: You know, I have a lot of committees. I go to committee meetings all the time. It is money out of my pocket.
1: Councillor Cheryl McLeod says that's slippery slope stuff.
5: Where would you start and end? Some of us live down the street. Some of us live across the bridge. You know, how would you make that seem fair and equitable?
1: Council decided not to pursue it. Over $16,000 was raised over the weekend for Christina Lake's new fire and rescue boat. Community member Ray Kroll calls it fantastic.
6: Of course, we've got a long road ahead of us with, to raise the $250,000 that we need for the new boat. But with the previous donors, personal donors of $50,000 plus the $16,000, and there's some additional funds coming in, so we're at least at the $70,000 mark, I would say, at this point.
1: Kroll says next they'll seek corporate sponsors. Close to 200 people came to Saturday's event. A prescribed burn near Harrapin Proctor could start as early as today. The BC Wildfire Service says the goal is to reduce the risk of wildfires. It's scheduled to occur in the Slater Creek area and cover about 20 hectares. The exact timing is dependent on weather and site conditions. Smoke may be visible from Harrop, Proctor, Balfour, and along Highway 3A. And an open house Thursday evening will celebrate the 75th anniversary of Castlegar Stanley Humphreys Secondary. Teacher Summer Belanger says they're welcoming the community at large and hope to see former staff and students.
7: They can just come through and peruse, whether it's because they worked here 20 years ago or whether it's because they graduated in 1981 and haven't been in the building since. We just really want to make this a community event and not just a Stanley Humphreys event.
1: Historical displays will be set up along with examples of what learning in 2026 looks like. Thursday's event is on from 5 until 7, and there are activities on the field afterward.
8: Summit Sports. The New York Yankees held off the Toronto Blue Jays 5-4 last night in the Bronx. And in the WNBA, the Toronto Tempo were in Phoenix last night where they beat the Mercury 98-90.
0: Summit weather.
8: A mix of sun and cloud, 30% chance of showers and windy this afternoon, high 23. Clearing this evening, a low of 5. Tomorrow, sunny, increasing cloudiness in the afternoon, a high of 22. Friday and Saturday, beautiful, sunny, and a high 26. On the roads, bridge maintenance at the Paulson Bridge. Expect minor delays today and tomorrow, single lane alternating traffic. Highway 3A north of Creston near Kuskanuk, road maintenance work until the end of the month. Major delays closed from 1:30 till 2:30 daily with 20-minute delays and single lane alternating traffic on weekdays. Check Drive BC for all the latest.
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everybody have fun tonight, especially if you're having a birthday. And that person is Rose Beauchamp. She's having a birthday today. Have a great birthday, Rose. You're celebrating with Cher. She turns 80. We got Dave Thomas from SCTV. He's 78. We got actor Ted Allen, the host of the food competition series Chopped. He's 61. Mindy Cohen, who played Natalie on Facts of Life, is 60. Actor Timothy Olyphant is 58. Rapper Busta Rhymes is 54. And singer Rachel Platten turns 45.

0: time for us to get over to AM4. I got Dan Ashman on the phone, and Dan, we're raising money. Tell us what we're raising money for.
1: Well, it's Little League. You know, it's the Little League Provincials and Trail this year. 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And bottom line is we want to raise this money. 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We're raising $6,000 for Little League, and we're doing that with $30 per test drive. 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
4: 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The city will have signage posted in areas where work's taking place. If you notice signage, it simply means a section of the park is temporarily closed while they complete the herbicide application. 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

It's not very often you reach hero status to your spouse, but I feel like I have definitely hit that level because of what happened last night. Yes, I put on a cape, and I'll tell you what it did. After rock and hide.

0: It's rockin' Hyde here on Summit. So I was talking about ticks yesterday. Went hiking on the weekend. My wife had a couple of ticks on her. She found a couple of ticks. And then last night, what happens? She's freaking out. And she's going, what is this? And there was a tick burrowing into her head, like just starting to burrow in there. It was attached pretty good. I had to take tweezers and slowly pull this thing out. And it wasn't stuck in at all. Dropped it down. It was running around in the sink. So we caught it and flushed it down the toilet and sent it out to the ocean where it can live a happy life forever and ever. So, yeah, they're out there. I can't believe I didn't have any, but I don't have hair, so that makes it easy for me to find if there's one in my hair.
1: Summit.
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1: I'm Greg Nesteroff. Premier David Eby is set to meet with Prime Minister Mark Carney in Vancouver today. It comes after Alberta's pitch for a new pipeline to BC's coast moved a step forward last week. Eby says he wants more federal enthusiasm for BC projects that are shovel-ready.
2: The message I have for the Prime Minister is a pretty straightforward one. British Columbia backs Canada, and we need Ottawa to back British Columbia.
1: Alberta and Ottawa announced a deal Friday on carbon pricing and a timeline that could see construction on a pipeline begin by late 2027. But there's still no proponent or confirmed route. No big changes are expected in what Castlegar's mayor and council are paid. Council has endorsed a committee's recommendation to limit any pay increases to changes in the consumer price index. But Councillor Sue Heaton-Shirst-Abitoff wanted to look at reimbursement for in-town travel.
3: I know for myself, being part of Canada Day and Winter Wonderland, I put on hundreds of kilometers picking up things, doing stuff even.
1: Most other councillors, including Darcy Bell, didn't want to go down that road.
4: We just came out of a pretty tight budget season, and I think if we start adding anything in there, I'm just not in favor of it.
1: The mayor presently gets about $39,000 a year and councillors about $19,000 each. A 31-year-old Nelson man is facing multiple penalties after being caught speeding near Salmo. Police say a blue hatchback was pulled over on Highway 3 Saturday morning. Corporal Michael McLaughlin says officers already had their eye on the vehicle.
5: While off duty, one of our officers saw this same blue hatchback speeding same time, same place each morning. So we came back, we had a fully uniformed officer, and sure enough, the vehicle was caught doing 148 kilometers per hour in a 100 zone.
1: The driver was ticketed for excessive speeding and illegal window tint. His vehicle was impounded for 7 days. A prescribed burn plan for the Slater Creek area near Harrop and Proctor could happen as early as today. The burn is a joint project between BC Wildfire and the Harrop-Proctor Community Cooperative to help reduce wildfire risk. Crews plan to burn up to 20 hectares, about 3.5 kilometers southwest of Harrop, depending on weather and site conditions. Smoke might be visible from Harrop, Proctor, Balfour, and Highway 3A. A weekend fundraiser for a new fire and rescue boat at Christina Lake was a big success.
6: We had close to 200 folks that were there for the event, raised over $16,000, which was absolutely fantastic.
1: Ray Kroll is a community member helping with the effort. He says they were pleasantly surprised.
6: So for an initiative that's just gotten kicked off, I think we've made some fantastic headway.
1: They now have about $70,000 in hand, but need to raise $250,000. Kroll says they plan to approach corporate donors. And Stanley Humphrey Secondary School in Castlegar marks its 75th birthday this week. Teacher Summer Belanger says you're invited to an open house Thursday from 5 until 7.
7: Inside the school, we have many teachers displaying what learning looks like in 2026. But we also have, we'll be setting up a bit of a museum in the library space, which will have memorabilia, which will have the Educational Heritage Society here.
1: Afterward, there will be events on the field. Belanger says they especially hope to see former staff and students who haven't been back in years.
8: Summit Sports. The New York Yankees held off the Toronto Blue Jays 5-4 last night in the Bronx. And in the WNBA, the Toronto Tempo were in Phoenix last night where they beat the Mercury 98-90.
0: Summit weather.
8: A mix of sun and cloud, 30% chance of showers and windy this afternoon, high 23. Clearing this evening, a low of 5. Tomorrow, sunny, increasing cloudiness in the afternoon, a high of 22. Friday and Saturday, beautiful, sunny, and a high 26. On the roads, bridge maintenance at the Paulson Bridge. Expect minor delays today and tomorrow, single lane alternating traffic. Highway 3A north of Creston near Kuskanuk, road maintenance work until the end of the month. Major delays closed from 1:30 till 2:30 daily with 20-minute delays and single lane alternating traffic on weekdays. Check Drive BC for all the latest.
0: Whoever said it's lonely at the top,
9: lonely at the top,
0: lonely at the top,
9: lonely at the top,
0: didn't have a playlist like this.

Green used to have the number one biopic, but the new Michael biopic has just overtaken it. But doesn't matter. That Bohemian Rhapsody, I thought, was just a fantastic show. And you watched it, and then it got to Live Aid, and then you had to go watch the real Live Aid performance, and you were completely amazed by it. Anyway, we're going to check out, we're going to talk about bread coming up after the cars.

Does anybody remember the bread lawsuits that happened? Because I think, was it price fixing or something was going on with bread in Canada? And so you can get involved with this, I guess, this bread lawsuit, class action lawsuit that was going on. Well, it turns out the money's now starting to come into people's bank accounts in the last couple of weeks. I was talking with a neighbor. The neighbor said, yeah, guess what? I got my money from that bread thing. He said, I couldn't figure it out. I saw something. Email came in. He said it seemed really weird. And sure enough, that's what it was. Money was deposited into his bank, and he ended up getting $50. And yeah, whether you didn't even need receipts or anything like that. It's just if you'd bought this bread or even signed up, you got money. So anybody else get money from the bread class action lawsuit from a little while ago? Let me know. 250-368-1290.

0: McLaughlin doing that little sweet surrender. It's coming to 17 after 8, and coming up, Beaver Valley May Day is going to be happening over the weekend, and looking into the future, forecast looks actually really good for it, because there's some big events going to be happening, some tribute bands you're going to love, and to find out more and all about it, I'm going to chat with Mike Hudson coming up in about 25 minutes or so from now, so hang around, he'll give us the full scoop of what's happening for Beaver Valley May Days.
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When it comes to criminals, it's much more fun to laugh at them than with them, right? You're going to love this story. We're going over to Poland. Two burglars there determined to break into a house, but they must have forgot to go through the manual of how to burglarize properly. First off, they parked in the driveway instead of on the street, which, of course, would make an easier getaway. Then they broke in through a window in the front of the house instead of the much less visible back window. The owners came home while the burglars were inside. They parked their car behind the burglar's car in the driveway, and they called the police. Now, the robbers, realizing they couldn't go at the front door, escaped out the back door. They ran for several blocks. They thought, we're home free. Then they flagged down what they thought was a taxi. Turns out it was an unmarked police car on the way to the burglarized home with the guys. Isn't that wild? Today's Smooth Criminals.

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1: I'm Greg Nesteroff. Premier David Eby says he plans to highlight BC's shovel-ready projects as he meets with the Prime Minister in Vancouver today. That after Ottawa and Alberta announced a deal on carbon pricing on Friday that could help Alberta's pitch for a new pipeline to BC's coast. BC Conservative interim leader Trevor Halford was asked what he thinks the message to Carney should be.
2: That we're not obstructionists, that we want to work together, and there is a path to get a pipeline done. The majority of British Columbians support that. Clearly the Premier doesn't, and we're all paying the price for that.
1: Ottawa's latest agreement with Alberta lays out a path for a pipeline to begin construction as early as 2027, though there's still no proponent and no route. A high-speed stop near Salmo has led to multiple penalties for a Nelson driver. RCMP say a blue hatchback was clocked going 148 kilometers an hour in a 100 zone on Highway 3 Saturday morning. Corporal Michael McLaughlin says driving at those speeds leaves almost no time to react.
3: When you're going that quickly, you can't react to anything unexpected around you. And if there is a collision, the faster you go, it gets much, much more dangerous in that collision.
1: The 31-year-old man behind the wheel received a nearly $400 excessive speeding ticket and had his vehicle impounded for 7 days. The next Castlegar City Council will be paid about the same as the current one. Council has agreed with recommendations to tie any increase in stipends to the Consumer Price Index. But Councillor Sue Heaton-Shurstabedoff suggested they be reimbursed for what they spend on gas.
4: You know, I have a lot of committees. I go to committee meetings all the time. It is money out of my pocket.
1: Councillor Cheryl McLeod says that's slippery slope stuff.
5: Where would you start and end? Some of us live down the street. Some of us live across the bridge. You know, how would you make that seem fair and equitable?
1: Council decided not to pursue it. Over $16,000 was raised over the weekend for Christina Lake's new fire and rescue boat. Community member Ray Kroll calls it fantastic.
6: Of course, we got a long road ahead of us with, to raise the $250,000 that we need for the new boat. But with the previous donors, personal donors of $50,000 plus the $16,000, and there's some additional funds coming in, so we're at least at the $70,000 mark, I would say, at this point.
1: Kroll says next they'll seek corporate sponsors. Close to 200 people came to Saturday's event. A prescribed burn near Harrapin Proctor could start as early as today. The BC Wildfire Service says the goal is to reduce the risk of wildfires. It's scheduled to occur in the Slater Creek area and cover about 20 hectares. The exact timing is dependent on weather and site conditions. Smoke may be visible from Harrop, Proctor, Balfour, and along Highway 3A. And an open house Thursday evening will celebrate the 75th anniversary of Castlegar Stanley Humphreys Secondary. Teacher Summer Belanche says they're welcoming the community at large and hope to see former staff and students.
7: They can just come through and peruse, whether it's because they worked here 20 years ago or whether it's because they graduated in 1981 and haven't been in the building since. We just really want to make this a community event and not just a Stanley Humphreys event.
1: Historical displays will be set up along with examples of what learning in 2026 looks like. Thursday's event is on from 5 until 7, and there are activities on the field afterward.
8: Summit Sports. The New York Yankees held off the Toronto Blue Jays 5-4 last night in the Bronx. And in the WNBA, the Toronto Tempo were in Phoenix last night where they beat the Mercury 98-90.
0: Summit weather.
8: A mix of sun and cloud, 30% chance of showers and windy this afternoon, high 23. Clearing this evening, a low of 5. Tomorrow, sunny, increasing cloudiness in the afternoon, a high of 22. Friday and Saturday, beautiful, sunny, and a high 26. On the roads, bridge maintenance at the Paulson Bridge. Expect minor delays today and tomorrow, single lane alternating traffic. Highway 3A north of Creston near Kuskanuk, road maintenance work until the end of the month. Major delays closed from 1:30 till 2:30 daily with 20-minute delays and single lane alternating traffic on weekdays. Check Drive BC for all the latest.
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0: It has been a busy few weekends, and I tell you, this is the time when lots of communities get together and celebrate. Beaver Valley May Day is going to be coming up this weekend, and of course, everybody going to be gathering in Fruitvale. Mike Hudson, the busiest guy I know, who's a volunteer for everything, he's helping to put this on. And Mike, how is everything going?
1: A lot of work. The crews have been working hard. We're really excited for what's coming.
0: Well, and you've got some events happening. I'm already hearing people talking about music, of course. You got a big thing going on with a Def Leppard tribute show.
1: We've been listening to lots of public input and lots of comments and improving on our music show now that we don't have our fireworks, unfortunately. Seems to be the push that everyone wants and really enjoys with the baseball games and the tournaments and food and beer gardens and all that stuff. So we're trying to put on a really great show and have a prime leader for each day. So that way we have some exciting opportunities for every day.
0: Okay, so it all kicks off this Friday. And what's happening on at that point?
1: Friday, we are starting off with the Def Leppard show, and that will be our lead act on Friday.
0: Wow.
1: And then Saturday, we have High Voltage coming out. And then we have a whole bunch of other groups coming out as well both days and bring on an awesome show.
0: Perfect. And things for the kids, things for everybody to be walking around. You can eat, you can hang out. Got the parade. Is that going to be happening?
1: Yeah, we definitely have the parade as well on Saturday morning at 11, and just tons and tons and tons of kids' activities. Our new kids' zone is going to be stacked with stuff to do. We've got a Nerf gun arena. We've got video games. We've got all sorts of stuff going on.
0: All right. Anything else we need to know?
1: Big show as well on Sunday afternoon, the Tragically Hip. Phantom Power, they play at noon as well. Volunteer firefighters from Fruitvale Fire Department will be out and doing some activities with the kids. And other than that, just lots of fun, market vendors, food vendors, and beer gardens, of course.
0: We also got to talk about the movie. When's that happening?
1: It will be Saturday, May 23rd, 6 o'clock at the Fruitvale Memorial Hall for The Wild Robot for the younger kids. And at 8 o'clock, we're playing a classic Back to the Future.
0: Terrific. It all kicks off this Friday, as we've already mentioned, runs through the weekend. Mike, thanks very much for all you do.
1: Thank you.
2: Summit.
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4: Tech Trail Operations periodically conducts microblasting campaigns to clean in-process equipment so that required maintenance work can be carried out in a safe and hygienic manner. A number of these campaigns will be performed today between 7 a.m. and approximately 9 p.m. Again, Tech Trail Operations will be conducting microblasting campaigns today between 7 a.m. and 9 p.m. Tech Trail Operations apologizes for any inconvenience this may cause.
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0: Okay, I'm going to save you a bunch of money coming up. First, here's the Gin Blossoms.

0: It's time for your Market Minute from Verican Capital Management in Nelson.
1: Markets started the year hoping for lower interest rates. Now, they're realizing the Fed may not have that luxury. Kevin Warsh is set to take over as U.S. Fed chair. While bond yields are climbing, many investors expected 2026 to bring cooler inflation and eventual rate cuts. Instead, higher energy prices, government deficits, and still resilient economic activity are helping keep long-term rates elevated. This isn't really about Kevin Warsh. It's about markets questioning an old assumption. For years, investors got used to the idea that when the economy weakened, central banks could step in with lower rates. When inflation pressure is still part of the problem, that option becomes more complicated. Higher long-term bond yields do not mean central banks control the long end of the curve. They suggest the market is pricing inflation risk, fiscal pressure, and their rate cuts may not come as easily as investors once hoped. This is why long-term investing depends more on discipline than prediction. Nobody consistently forecasts rates, inflation, or central bank moves correctly. A diversified portfolio matters because different environments reward different assets, and markets rarely move with the consensus. Diversification exists because certainty never does.
2: Verican Capital Management, Inc. is a registered portfolio manager. See website for details.

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1: I'm Greg Nesteroff. Premier David Eby is set to meet with Prime Minister Mark Carney in Vancouver today. It comes after Alberta's pitch for a new pipeline to BC's coast moved a step forward last week. Eby says he wants more federal enthusiasm for BC projects that are shovel-ready.
2: The message I have for the Prime Minister is a pretty straightforward one. British Columbia backs Canada, and we need Ottawa to back British Columbia.
1: Alberta and Ottawa announced a deal Friday on carbon pricing and a timeline that could see construction on a pipeline begin by late 2027. But there's still no proponent or confirmed route. No big changes are expected in what Castlegar's mayor and council are paid. Council has endorsed a committee's recommendation to limit any pay increases to changes in the consumer price index. But Councillor Sue Heaton-Shirsta-Beatoff wanted to look at reimbursement for in-town travel.
3: I know for myself, being part of Canada Day and Winter Wonderland, I put on hundreds of kilometers picking up things, doing stuff even.
1: Most other councillors, including Darcy Bell, didn't want to go down that road.
4: We just came out of a pretty tight budget season, and I think if we start adding anything in there, I'm just not in favor of it.
1: The mayor presently gets about $39,000 a year and councillors about $19,000 each. A 31-year-old Nelson man is facing multiple penalties after being caught speeding near Salmo. Police say a blue hatchback was pulled over on Highway 3 Saturday morning. Corporal Michael McLaughlin says officers already had their eye on the vehicle.
5: While off duty, one of our officers saw this same blue hatchback speeding same time, same place each morning. So we came back, we had a fully uniformed officer, and sure enough, the vehicle was caught doing 148 kilometers per hour in a 100 zone.
1: The driver was ticketed for excessive speeding and illegal window tint. His vehicle was impounded for 7 days. A prescribed burn plan for the Slater Creek area near Harrop and Proctor could happen as early as today. The burn is a joint project between BC Wildfire and the Harrop-Proctor Community Cooperative to help reduce wildfire risk. Crews plan to burn up to 20 hectares, about 3.5 kilometers southwest of Harrop, depending on weather and site conditions. Smoke might be visible from Harrop, Proctor, Balfour, and Highway 3A. A weekend fundraiser for a new fire and rescue boat at Christina Lake was a big success.
6: We had close to 200 folks that were there for the event, raised over $16,000, which was absolutely fantastic.
1: Ray Crawl is a community member helping with the effort. He says they were pleasantly surprised.
6: So for an initiative that's just gotten kicked off, I think we've made some fantastic headway.
1: They now have about $70,000 in hand, but need to raise $250,000. Crawl says they plan to approach corporate donors. And Stanley Humphrey Secondary School in Castlegar marks its 75th birthday this week. Teacher Summer Belanger says you're invited to an open house Thursday from 5 until 7.
7: Inside the school, we have many teachers displaying what learning looks like in 2026. But we also have, we'll be setting up a bit of a museum in the library space, which will have memorabilia, which will have the Educational Heritage Society here.
1: Afterward, there will be events on the field. Belanger says they especially hope to see former staff and students who haven't been back in years.
8: Summit Sports. The New York Yankees held off the Toronto Blue Jays 5-4 last night in the Bronx. And in the WNBA, the Toronto Tempo were in Phoenix last night where they beat the Mercury 98-90.
9: Summit weather.
8: A mix of sun and cloud, 30% chance of showers and windy this afternoon, high 23. Clearing this evening, a low of 5. Tomorrow, sunny, increasing cloudiness in the afternoon, a high of 22. Friday and Saturday, beautiful, sunny, and a high 26. On the roads, bridge maintenance at the Paulson Bridge. Expect minor delays today and tomorrow, single lane alternating traffic. Highway 3A north of Creston near Kuskanuk, road maintenance work until the end of the month. Major delays closed from 1:30 till 2:30 daily with 20-minute delays and single lane alternating traffic on weekdays. Check Drive BC for all the latest.
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It's Wednesday, the 20th of May. We're going back to 1830. Douglas Hyde received the first U.S. patent for a fountain pen. 1873. We got the first blue jeans with copper rivets designed by Levi Strauss. We got 1892, the first clothes dryer patent went into effect. That's a lot of stuff invented in the 1800s. 1932, Amelia Earhart departs Newfoundland on her journey to become the first woman to fly solo nonstop across the Atlantic. We had the first successful helicopter flight in the U.S. That happened in 1940. And in 2015, David Letterman hosts The Late Night with David Letterman for the last time, ending 33 years in late night television.

0: Summit.
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let's find out what's going on for our next few weekends. We've been busy. This is the time when we're barely busy. Beaver Valley May Days coming up this weekend. We do have Sunfest. That's coming up June 5th and 7th, 5th, 6th, 7th. Montrose Days are on June 6th. We do have a Slocan Park Spring Fling. 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

Alanis Morissette, ending up my time for another day. Thanks for your text. Always appreciate you. We got Chris Kuchar coming in to take over the chair in just a bit. I'll leave you with Platinum Blonde, and I'll talk to you tomorrow.

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1: Stream on and happy streaming day. The anniversary of the first streaming device launch, the Netflix player, May 20th, 2008. Recall the moment quite well. Got Netflix going on the Nintendo Wii video game console. I remember someone told me, you know, you can do this on your Nintendo Wii. What? Really? Oh my goodness. So it took me, you know, forever to get it figured out. But when I did, game changer. What a nice way to unwind after a vigorous game of Nintendo Wii Sports Boxing. Streaming a movie. And that Wii Boxing went all out for that, by the way. Like, full on moving around. It was left, right combinations, body shots, uppercuts, hooks. Ducking, getting out of the way of the other opponent, the Nintendo Wii that was trying to beat me up, getting out of the way of that one's punches. And none of it worked, of course. It was the motion thing, and he didn't need to move around like that with that game. It was just, you just need to move your wrists a little bit with each controller to beat somebody up in Nintendo Wii Boxing. Got knocked out every time, but it was fun. Wait, what was I talking about again? Oh, streaming day. That's it. Yeah. Video streaming began on this day many years ago. And somehow I got into video games. And how I was the biggest Nintendo Wii Boxing loser of all time. All right, let's get back on track. Summit Middays with Chris Kuchar, the world champion of radio meandering.

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There are a lot of reality competition series that have been around a long, long time. Amazing Race, Big Brother, 25, 26 years, same deal with Survivor. And then there are those shows that just, they just don't have it. They don't last. Shortest reality competition series in TV history, The Will. Yanked after half an episode. They're halfway through, like, okay, what were we thinking? This isn't working. Put something else on. A rerun, I don't know, color bars to fill up the rest of the hour. The Will. Okay, I'm making that up. It did last one episode, and then that was it. It was canceled. And the premise for that was relatives and friends competing in elimination challenges to be the sole heir of someone's will, like to get all everything in some person's will. Seemed like a good idea at the time. But Survivor 50, the finale, is on tonight.

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Brian Adams got a show coming up later this week in Montreal, and then it's down to Vegas, and then across Europe and the States, and then across Canada late summer, which will include stops, Dawson Creek, Penticton, and in Abbotsford. 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

Stevie Nicks, Edge of 17. Over the long weekend, witnessed someone listening to that song, Stevie, cranked up super high in the neighborhood in a car parked in front of a house somewhere. It was like a two-door hatchback, rocking out to Stevie Nicks. Very loud volume. And there was a part of me that wanted to holler over at them, "Hey, you, turn that down!" Like a get off my lawn type thing. Because I've never done that, at least in the outer world. In my inner world, I do that stuff all the time. But on the outer world, no. And then the other thought I had with this person rocking out to Stevie Nicks, Edge of 17, in their two-door hatchback, cranked up in front of the house there, I thought, well, what if I just walk over, don't say anything, and just start dancing next to their car? Don't make eye contact, just dance by myself. And I never do that in the outer world. In my inner world, I'm always dancing beside random cars, but it's tough in the outer world. There's cameras everywhere. I don't want to get in trouble.

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Your favorite cheese, it just reveals so much about who you truly are as a person. Cheddar, traditional. 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Dope.

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Getting into lawn mowing big time, reluctantly, but, you know, getting into it. And there's an influencer who broke a Guinness World Record by mowing a football field-sized area in 15 minutes. Holly Riemann, a turf care influencer. What an interesting job title, turf care influencer. I drove a mower to mow a waterfront park in 14 minutes and 51 seconds. So it was the size of a football field, 14 minutes, 51 seconds for the new Guinness World Record. That was one of those sit on it and drive it around lawnmowers. Now let's see turf care influencer do that with a push mower.

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Spam is in the hot dog business now. And if that headline didn't grab you, I don't know what will. Spam? Hot dog form? Yeah, that's happening. Usually Spam's in a can. You take it out, you use it for an omelet, make a sandwich with it, maybe on a skewer, but now in hot dog form, available at various stadiums and ballparks and convenience stores. Spam hot dogs with chunks of pineapple, sweet and savory. If you put chunks of pineapple on a Spam hot dog, that would probably rule out using mustard. It's on the regular hot dogs, not on the Spam dogs. Ketchup? No. Relish? Yeah, relish could work on a Spam hot dog. I don't think those types of dogs are available just yet at the hockey rink, but maybe next season. As the conference finals begin, it's the Golden Knights and Avalanche, game 1 today, and then tomorrow, game 1, Hurricanes and Canadiens.

0: Summit.
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2: Tech Trail Operations periodically conducts microblasting campaigns to clean in-process equipment so that required maintenance work can be carried out in a safe and hygienic manner. A number of these campaigns will be performed today between 7 a.m. and approximately 9 p.m. Again, Tech Trail Operations will be conducting microblasting campaigns today between 7 a.m. and 9 p.m. Tech Trail Operations apologizes for any inconvenience this may cause.
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Getting into summer mode. It's happening. A lot of people feel like summer starts at third week of May, even though officially it begins third week of June. But summer mode, just getting into those summer habits. 92% say May 21st is the real start of summer. Of course, it's unreal. But just getting into the summer routines. Looking forward to that first complaint about the heat.

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1: I'm Storm Lenny. BC Premier David Eby met with Prime Minister Mark Carney today in Vancouver. Carney announced a deal with Alberta last week that moves the plan for a proposed new pipeline to BC's coast a step forward. Eby said ahead of the meeting, he has no doubt that Carney is a friend to BC.
2: An important part of friendship is telling each other the truth. And part of the truth for British Columbia is that that development work that we're doing of developing our economy has to go hand in hand with environmental protection for the next generation, including the North Coast tanker ban.
1: Eby and First Nations oppose a pipeline to BC's North Coast because it would require the oil tanker ban in the region to be lifted. A high-speed stop near Salmo has led to multiple penalties for a Nelson driver. RCMP say a blue hatchback was clocked going 140 kilometers an hour in a 100 zone on Highway 3 on Saturday morning. Corporal Michael McLaughlin says driving at those speeds leaves almost no time to react.
3: When you're going that quickly, you can't react to anything unexpected around you. And if there is a collision, the faster you go, it gets much, much more dangerous in that collision.
1: The 31-year-old male driver received a nearly $400 excessive speeding ticket and had his vehicle impounded for 7 days. The next Castlegar City Council will be paid about the same as the current one. Council has agreed with recommendations to tie any increase in stipends to the Consumer Price Index. But Councillor Sue Heaton-Shustobidoff suggested they be reimbursed for what they spend on gas.
4: You know, I have a lot of committees. I go to committee meetings all the time. It is money out of my pocket.
1: Councillor Cheryl McLeod says that's slippery slope stuff.
5: Where would you start and end? Some of us live down the street, right? Some of us live across the bridge. Right? So what would that, you know, how would you make that seem fair and equitable?
1: Council decided not to pursue it. Over $16,000 was raised over the weekend for Christina Lake's new fire and rescue boat. Community member Ray Kroll calls it fantastic.
6: Of course, we got a long road ahead of us with, to raise the $250,000 that we need for the new boat. But with the previous donors, personal donors of $50,000 plus the $16,000, and there's some additional funds coming in, so we're at least at the $70,000 mark, I would say, at this point.
1: Kroll says next they'll seek corporate sponsors. Close to 200 people came to Saturday's event. An open house Thursday evening will celebrate the 75th anniversary of Castlegar's Stanley Humphrey Secondary. Teacher Summer Belanger says they're welcoming the community at large and hope to see former staff and students.
7: They can just come through and peruse, whether it's because they worked here 20 years ago or whether it's because they graduated in 1981 and haven't been in the building since. We just really want to make this a community event and not just a Stanley Humphreys event.
1: Historical displays will be set up along with examples of what learning looks like in 2026. The event is on from 5 until 7, and there are activities on the field afterwards.
0: Sports.
1: The Western Conference Final kicks off in the NHL tonight in Denver, with the Avalanche hosting the Vegas Golden Knights. The Avalanche will be without star defenseman Cale Makar, who is officially out for Game 1 with an upper body injury. Meanwhile, the Blue Jays are back in New York today, where they will look to snap a losing streak against the Yankees. Last night's matchup against the Yankees saw the Jays fall 5-4.
0: Summit weather.
1: Single lane traffic is in effect on Highway 3 over the Paulson Bridge. Expect delays from 7 a.m. to 2 p.m. until Thursday. You can also expect delays on Highway 3A near Shore Acres until 1 today for bridge maintenance. Single lane traffic is in effect. In our weather forecast, the chance of showers and a thunderstorm this afternoon with a high of 23. The chance of showers and a thunderstorm again tonight dropping down to 5. Mainly sunny tomorrow afternoon with a high of 22. And cloudy periods dropping down to 9 for tomorrow night. I'm Storm Lenny.
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1: Safe to say we're officially in the summer blockbuster season, especially with this weekend coming up. New Star Wars movie with Pedro Pascal. Other blockbusters, Scary Movie 6, the spoof on horror movies from the Wayans. That's out June 5th.
2: By the power of Grayskull.
1: He's got the power. He-Man, of course, he always does. With the live-action movie version of that out on June 5th. Steven Spielberg's got a new one out this summer. That could be a big hit. Disclosure Day. Toy Story 5, June 19th for summer blockbuster season. Supergirl on June 26th. The prequel, Minions and Monsters. They're going all the way back to the 1920s in this prequel. Spider-Man, Brand New Day. That's at the end of July. And the big one that many people are looking forward to at the end of August, Coyote versus Acme.

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0: One of the greats, Whitesnake, Here I Go Again, Summit Radio, and that song has the numbers to back up the claim of being one of the greats. It's been streamed millions of times, it's been sold millions of times, but also it's on a lot of lists from publications. Q Magazine ranked Here I Go Again number 962 on their list of the 1,001 best songs ever. VH1, they used to play music videos on that TV channel. Their 100 greatest songs of the 80s, they had that one come in at number 17. Not too shabby. Rolling Stone Reader's Poll ranked it number 9 among the top 10 best hair metal songs of all time. Daily Telegraph included it among the top 21 best power ballads of all time. Also, it was used in a really good insurance commercial.
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3: The City of Trail will carry out their annual routine weed control applications throughout city parks over the coming weeks. The city will have signage posted in areas where work's taking place. If you notice signage, it simply means a section of the park is temporarily closed while they complete the herbicide application. Signage will be removed once the area is reopened for normal use. The City of Trail appreciates your cooperation in being mindful of posted notices while this routine maintenance is underway.
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Working on some vacation plans, trying to put together the perfect vacation. What is the formula? Well, some vacation experts have come up with one for the perfect vacation. Traveling with at least four people, enjoying at least four new experiences, and finding one hidden gem are some of the most important things for the perfect vacay. 36% say stepping out of the comfort zone is important. 32% said that making new friends is key. And yes, dogs count. We did our family vacations at an Airbnb in a couple of summers, and the owner's dog would always hang out with us. We loved it, especially on the beach days. It's one of those water dogs. They just love splashing around. Good times. Great dog. Also, this survey found that it's important to try different food, at least three different dishes that you normally wouldn't eat to make the perfect vacation. And 45 pictures and 15 videos taken should do it. And hopefully have a great vacation.

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Summit Middays with Chris Kuchar. You know what it's like. You go away, you come back home, and you discover that something's gone wrong in your home. That's always a rude awakening when you return from having a little rest or vacation. Like, oh, look what happened at our place. Oh, now we got to call somebody and get it fixed. That happened. We went away for a couple days on a long weekend and came back to a hot water heater on the fritz. Didn't leak or anything, which is nice. It's just, it's not making the water hot anymore for some reason. Some sort of glitch. So I've been forced into enjoying the benefits of cold hydrotherapy.

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Got to get the sunscreen thing down. Although 7 in 10 forget to put on sunscreen when they go outside. Got to make it a part of that day-to-day habit. Applying that layer of sunscreen. Got to find the right one for your skin type. Typically lean towards the one that says sport on it. Sport sunscreen. Not taking part in any sports, but I figure it's got to be good. Watching sports, so, you know, totally qualified to wear it.

0: Summit.
1: 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A number of these campaigns will be performed today between 7 a.m. and approximately 9 p.m. Again, Tech Trail Operations will be conducting microblasting campaigns today between 7 a.m. and 9 p.m. Tech Trail Operations apologizes for any inconvenience this may cause.
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1: More than 43 years after its release, Billie Jean, biggest song in the world, once again. As it's number one on the Billboard Global 200 chart, thanks to the popularity of the Michael biopic. Foo Fighters are featured in the latest episode of Hot Ones Versus, the Hot Ones spinoff, and it forces contestants to answer questions about themselves, personal questions, but if they don't, they have to eat a spicy wing of death. Foo Fighters elected to tell the truth. Good for them. Dave Grohl had no problem answering the question, what's the cringiest Foo Fighters lyric? Answer, quote, it's a shame we have to die, my dear. No one's getting out of here alive. From the song DOA. That lyric kind of hits you in the feels, doesn't it? Ding, ding, ding, ding, ding. Public notice, that was the first time that internet slang term was used on the radio by me. 10 years late, dollar short. That's my motto. Let's end strong. Last night it was the special for Every Young, a Grammy salute to the legendary Rod Stewart. As he reminisces about his first solo number one hit. What a moment.
2: Maggie May came on the radio and I was driving in London. I turned round and went all the way back to my mum and dad's house to tell them. And of course they all started crying, you know. So that was a magical moment.
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0: 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Just wait a minute.
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Mumford & Sons, I Will Wait. Mumford performs the theme song to the uplifting TV series Ted Lasso, about the inspirational soccer coach. A fourth season of that show is coming out later this summer. Ted Lasso also factors in with the World Cup of Soccer, which is just a few weeks away. Not in a coaching capacity, although that would be interesting. But Ted Lasso is featured in a World Cup of Soccer commercial.

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rage baiting, you know, on social media. People post things, gets you angry, gets you fired up. There's different forms of rage baiting. Ran into a Gen X rage bait the other day. Someone had posted in its entirety the 1999 reunion special of the original cast of Degrassi High, hosted by Television's Jonathan Torrens. First of all, not high def, pixelated. Here we go, climbing up the anger escalation scale, and then reliving the disloyalty. Joey Jeremiah, Caitlin, that was not a good scene. That's what you get for doom scrolling, though. Summit Middays with Chris Kuchar. I hope you have a splendid afternoon. See you.

Wham! It's time to wake up, because it's Afternoons with Andrea, and we're going to go through the afternoon with some great tunes and great stories right here on Summit Radio. Very exciting day. It is Half Price Deals Day. 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

What's going on? It is Afternoons with Andrea. And as I briefly mentioned, it is indeed, once again, Half Price Deals Day. One of our favorite days on Summit Radio because it's our gift to you. 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
2: Tech Trail Operations periodically conducts microblasting campaigns to clean in-process equipment so that required maintenance work can be carried out in a safe and hygienic manner. A number of these campaigns will be performed today between 7 a.m. and approximately 9 p.m., Again, Tech Trail Operations will be conducting microblasting campaigns today between 7 a.m. and 9 p.m. Tech Trail Operations apologizes for any inconvenience this may cause.
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3: The City of Trail will carry out their annual routine weed control applications throughout city parks over the coming weeks. The city will have signage posted in areas where work's taking place. If you notice signage, it simply means a section of the park is temporarily closed while they complete the herbicide application. Signage will be removed once the area is reopened for normal use. The City of Trail appreciates your cooperation in being mindful of posted notices while this routine maintenance is underway.
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That was Layla by Derek and the Dominoes here on Kootenays Summit Radio. I honestly think one of the coolest experiences of my entire life was seeing whales. When I was pretty little, we did a whale tour off the coast of Vancouver, and we saw a whole pod of orcas. One even went right under our boat, and it was the most insane experience. And so I think about whales a lot, even though, you know, we don't see whales every day here in the Kootenays. But to be honest, I think the king of whales is actually the sperm whale. Now, I'm being 100% serious right now because they have such a unique way of communicating that we didn't even know about until pretty recently. More and more research is being done, and the more we learn about how they talk to each other, the more similar their language is to Mandarin. I'm again, not even kidding. Stay tuned, and I got more on sperm whales coming up.

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Hey, it's Afternoons with Andrea. And of course, I talk a lot about nature because I find it so fascinating how much we still have to learn about our own backyards. But of course, we know more about some things than others. Like, it's mind-blowing to me that we know more about space than our very own oceans. And that poses the question to me, when will we ever understand whales? Well, we're one step closer because we have just discovered a pretty incredible thing about sperm whales. Now, sperm whales are pretty complex animals. They have very complex group dynamics and they communicate a lot. So they use these sequences of clicks that we call codas. They sound kind of like this. Or like this. Pretty interesting, hey? So at first we thought, oh, it's just a bunch of clicks, but we realized, in a way, it's almost like Morse code. So we've been able to document around 150 different sequences globally, but we thought this was a little bit strange because they behave in such a complex way. So if they have this fairly simple way of communicating, it doesn't really line up. And that's where this new research comes in. So they found that the codas can actually be modified by adding a click. They can change the tempo and they can alter the rhythm. And it also depends on the context of previous codas. So the codas we found before were basically like our alphabet. You know, it gives the basis to language and communication, but that's not the full story. So it's very similar to languages like Mandarin because it can mean completely different things whether the tone rises, falls, or stays the same. Like the word ma in Mandarin could mean mother, it could mean horse, just depending on your tone. And that's very similar to how sperm whales communicate. So they have really similar language patterns to us as humans. And to me, that is just mind-blowing.

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Some super exciting news about the Smashing Pumpkins. They have just announced a new tour. It's called Rats in a Cage to celebrate melancholy and the infinite sadness. Now, Billy Corgan said they've been wanting to do a melancholy-themed show for over a decade. So finally, the stars have aligned, and I got good news for you because they're coming very close to home. Calgary, November 3rd, Vancouver, November 5th, and November 6th in Seattle. Lots of opportunities. Tickets have just gone on sale, so get them before they're gone. That'll be such a killer show. It's Summit. Here's Gowan on Afternoons with Andrea.

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our Canadian band, Our Lady Peace. Gotta love it. It looks like we might get some more thunderstorms this afternoon, but after that, the forecast is supposed to be actually so nice. It gets up to 27 on Saturday, and then more clouds and more rain, but hey, we still got a few days of sunshine to enjoy, so definitely looking forward to that after one more stormy day. Then you could wear a short skirt with a long jacket. 10 out of 10 fashion advice from Cake. It's Summit.

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0: We got Dan Ashman from AM Ford and AM Plus on the phone. And Dan, we're raising money. So what are we raising money for?
1: Well, it's Little League. You know, it's the Little League Provincials and Trail this year. That's going to be pretty exciting. You know, we've got just a great group of kids that are coming up that want to be aspiring professional ball players down the road. And bottom line is we want to raise this money. And so you'll see online, you'll see it in the paper, you'll hear about it. We're raising $6,000 for Little League, and we're doing that with $30 per test drive. So we're just asking people to come out and test drive one of our new Fords at AM Ford or AM Plus by Winnie Plaza, and for that test drive, we're basically going to set aside $30, and our goal is to raise $6,000 for Little League. They've done outstanding work up there this year. A lot of volunteers have been up there. The City of Trail did an outstanding job allocating some reserve money to get that park ready for the provincials, and you know everybody's been pitching in, and we want to pitch in also as AM Ford, and it's $30 a test drive, and it's on Saturday. But if you can't get out on Saturday, come in today, tomorrow, or the next day. 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So with your help, we can do that. So call ahead for that pre-approved credit loan by phone. 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

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Okay, now this next song, I think we could all learn from. You know, it's by the Big Wreck frontman, Ian Thornley, and I love the message behind it. It's all about choosing things that are genuine and real over like fantasies and superficiality. It's just embracing life for what it is and choosing genuine emotional connections. So here it is, Make Believe.

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1: I'm Storm Lenny. A former resident of a flooded Grand Forks neighborhood has mostly lost his bid for extra compensation. Kate Brown reports.
2: Martin O'Brien sued the city of Grand Forks. He lived in North Ruckle, which was devastated by flooding in 2018. The city decided to remove all of the homes and offered to buy him out, but he stayed in the neighborhood until 2021, when expropriation proceedings began. The city paid him about $62,000. He claimed he was owed another $145,000 in market value, rental and moving costs, and for pursuing legal action. A judge largely disagreed and only awarded him about $2,400.
1: Castlegar could start fining property owners for repeat false security alarms. RCMP Sergeant Monty Taylor says police responded to 144 such calls in 2024 and 170 in 2025.
3: We don't mind going to these. Obviously, it's part of our job, and if there's a crime in happening, we definitely want to prevent it and solve it. But they say there is quite a volume. And for example, some businesses or homes, we're getting up to 17 in a year.
1: Under a new bylaw, the first two false alarms would be penalty-free, but the third would risk a $200 fine. Subsequent ones could cost $300 or $400 each. The bylaw is expected to be adopted on June 1st. No big changes are expected in what Castlegar's mayor and council are paid. Council has endorsed a committee's recommendation to limit any pay increases to changes in the consumer price index. But Councillor Sue Heaton-Shrestobidoff wanted to look at reimbursement for in-town travel.
4: I know for myself, being part of Canada Day and Winter Wonderland, I put on hundreds of kilometers picking up things, doing stuff even.
1: But most other councillors, including Darcy Bell, didn't want to go down that road.
5: We just came out of a pretty tight budget season, and I think if we start adding anything in there, I'm just not in favor of it.
1: The mayor presently gets about $39,000 a year and councillors about $19,000 each. The longtime regional district director for Beaver Valley will seek another term. Allie Grieve made the announcement this week.
6: I'm not ready to stay home, so I still have things I want to get done. We've just started an official community plan.
1: She served for more than 20 years and says it was an easy decision.
6: My goal is to make sure this valley stays a healthy, happy place to live, and I still really enjoy what I do.
1: Elections are coming in October. Nelson police say a report from the public helped lead to a drug-impaired driving investigation last week. Police responded to Gyro Park Road on May 12th after receiving a call about people using cannabis inside a parked vehicle. Officers stopped the vehicle after it left the lot and conducted a field sobriety test. The 21-year-old male driver was determined to be impaired by the drug and was issued a 24-hour driving prohibition. The vehicle was also impounded and towed from the scene.
0: Summit Sports.
1: The Western Conference Final kicks off in the NHL tonight in Denver, with the Avalanche hosting the Vegas Golden Knights. The Avalanche will be without star defenseman Cale Makar, who is officially out for Game 1 with an upper body injury. Meanwhile, the Blue Jays are back in New York today, where they will look to snap a losing streak against the Yankees. Last night's matchup against the Yankees saw the Jays fall 5-4.
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7: On the roads, watch for road maintenance on Highway 3A south of Kuskanook. There's up to 20-minute delays with single-lane alternating traffic, and on weekdays, closures between 1:30 and 2:30 p.m. That's going on till next Friday. In the forecast tonight, a low of 5 with a 30% chance of showers and risk of thunderstorms, wind gusting to 50. Tomorrow, a high of 22 with mainly sun, and some cloudy periods Thursday night for a low of 9.
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Well, it's still May, so that means lots of May Days to come. This weekend, Beaver Valley May Days is kicking off, and it looks like it's going to be a really great time. They've got the parade, which is always super exciting, some beer gardens, lots of kids events, but for me, one of the highlights is all the music. On Saturday night, they're going to have AC/DC tribute, and then Sunday at noon, Tragically Hip tribute and Truck Van Car. It's going to be so good. So there's tons of other events to check out, but it's all happening all weekend long in Fruitvale.

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You know what is in the air tonight? Mosquitoes. I can't be the only one noticing how many mosquitoes are out there, especially if you're in the deep woods. They just swarm you. So that's why we're visiting mosquitoes for today's Mythbusters. Let's see if you can guess if this is a myth we all thought was true or if it actually is a fact. Only female mosquitoes will bite you. What do you think? Stay tuned for the answer coming up right after Alanis Morissette right here on Summit.

0: You've heard it. You believed it. But is it actually true?
1: Is it really so hard to believe?
0: Let's find out on Mythbusters.
2: Myth or fact? Only female mosquitoes will bite you. This is a fact. Believe it or not, males physically can't bite human skin. They don't have the mouth parts, apparently, like the females do, to pierce our skin. So what they usually just eat is sap and plant nectar. Imagine if the females did that too, right? It would be such a peaceful world. But no, they need the iron in blood from not just humans, but all kinds of animals to help develop their eggs. So they quite literally just suck our blood to incubate baby mosquitoes.

0: Summit.
1: The City of Trail will carry out their annual routine weed control applications throughout city parks over the coming weeks. The city will have signage posted in areas where work's taking place. If you notice signage, it simply means a section of the park is temporarily closed while they complete the herbicide application. Signage will be removed once the area is reopened for normal use. The City of Trail appreciates your cooperation in being mindful of posted notices while this routine maintenance is underway.
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0: it to me.
1: I'm sure by now we've all heard about the Michael Jackson biopic and its raving success. But have you heard about the Billy Joel biopic? Me either. Now, this is a bit of a different story than Michael. Well, a lot of a different story than Michael. Billy Joel is saying, don't go watch this, because he had no part in this project. In fact, he did not even authorize it, and he's publicly shaming it already. But it looks like it might go through and actually get released. It is called Billy and Me, and it's through the eyes of his first manager, Erwin Mauser. So it's all of Billy Joel's early years, you know, before he really got famous in the early 70s. So I'm curious if there's like legal protection for Billy Joel, you know, not being part of this project, but it being about his life. I don't know. It seems sad because he's already going through a lot with his brain disorder that he's been, you know, diagnosed with and everything. He had to cancel his tour. This is kind of the last thing he needs on his plate, you know?

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1: I'm Storm Lenny. A former resident of a flooded Grand Forks neighborhood has mostly lost his bid for extra compensation. Kate Brown reports.
2: Martin O'Brien sued the city of Grand Forks. He lived in North Ruckle, which was devastated by flooding in 2018. The city decided to remove all of the homes and offered to buy him out, but he stayed in the neighborhood until 2021, when expropriation proceedings began. The city paid him about $62,000. He claimed he was owed another $145,000 in market value, rental and moving costs, and for pursuing legal action. A judge largely disagreed and only awarded him about $2,400.
1: Castlegar could start fining property owners for repeat false security alarms. RCMP Sergeant Monty Taylor says police responded to 144 such calls in 2024. And 170 in 2025.
3: We don't mind going to these. Obviously, it's part of our job. And if there's a crime in happening, we definitely want to prevent it and solve it. But they say there is quite a volume. And for example, some businesses or homes, we're getting up to 17 in a year.
1: Under a new bylaw, the first two false alarms would be penalty-free, but the third would risk a $200 fine. Subsequent ones could cost $300 or $400 each. The bylaw is expected to be adopted on June 1st. No big changes are expected in what Castlegar's mayor and